A programação mais gostosa do seu dia. Rádio NC. 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

Tem mais músicas. 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

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I'm the father, giving order. Man just splash them

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1: 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We love rap music. Listen, we got a caller on line one. Caller, what's your problem?
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1: How's it going?
2: It ain't going good. My girl ain't doing a thing she used to do at all.
1: I got just what you need. Brand new Chris Brown, T-Pain. You heard it here first.
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1: 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We love rap music. 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
2: 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My girl ain't doing a thing she used to do. At all.
1: I got just what you need. Brand new Chris Brown, T-Pain. You heard it here first.
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0: 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Are you with me? Are you with me?
1: Todo mundo sabe. As melhores músicas tocam aqui. Rádio UNC.